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0: by my hand and to myself. 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Is this a dream, the dream ahead of you?
1: Европа плюс пати. 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

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I'm hearing sirens in the night. I'm losing battles with a voice that I can fight. 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
3: Love is the strangest thing. Just when you think you finally let go, it comes back.